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1: From the Sky News Centre at 2. Two crew members have been killed after two firefighting helicopters collided while battling a major wildfire west of Athens. Two others survived the crash and were taken to hospital as hundreds of firefighters continue their efforts to bring the blaze under control. Amber heat health alerts have been issued for large parts of England as temperatures are forecast to reach 35 degrees today. The southeast could be hotter than some popular Greek holiday islands, with highs expected into the low 30s across much of central England. Met Office meteorologist Tom Morgan has more.
2: The temperatures will rapidly rise in that strong August sunshine, so turning into an increasingly humid and very hot day in the southeast of England in particular, where temperatures may well approach the mid-30s, but locally 30 to 32 across parts of the Midlands, eastern parts of Wales as well.
1: Andy Burnham says he wants to be in regular contact with the EU about the latest border crisis. 60,000 migrants overwhelmed the Spanish territory of Ceuta in North Africa last week. Nearly all have been returned to Morocco. The European Union's holding crisis talks this week. Greek police say a suspect has confessed after the body of a Scottish woman was discovered inside a suitcase in Athens. Elizabeth Jane Ross from Edinburgh was found dead in the Greek capital last month. In sport, Wales has become the first football association to officially withdraw support for Gianni Infantino's re-election. It follows the loss of confidence in his leadership of FIFA after the botched attempt to sell off stakes in the World Cup. Our correspondent Rob Harris says Wales holds power.
3: The laws of football are set by the body called the International Football Association Board. It's made up of 8 votes, half are held by FIFA, the other 4 by the home UK associations, including Wales. So that gives Wales a lot of clout.
1: And St Johnstone kicked off their first season back in the Scottish Premiership with a 4-3 victory over Kilmarnock. There was also a positive start for Motherwell as they won 2-1 away to Hibs.

0: Broadcasting to the Asian community 24 hours a day, this is Sunrise Radio Yorkshire.
1: From the Sky News Centre at 3, two crew members have been killed after two firefighting helicopters collided while battling a major wildfire west of Athens. Two others survived the crash and were taken to hospital as hundreds of firefighters continue their efforts to bring the blaze under control. The fire has already destroyed several homes, with strong winds hampering firefighting operations. Our correspondent Barnaby Papadopoulos has the latest.
2: Search and rescue teams have located the crew of one helicopter. They've been found safe. They were a Greek national and also a British national on board one of those helicopters. And of course, two people on the other helicopter have died. They were a Greek and a Danish national.
1: A new heatwave warning comes into place across most of England this morning. Amber alerts cover the East Midlands, East, South East and London. The EU will hold talks this week after 60,000 migrants overwhelmed the Spanish city of Ceuta. Dozens died trying to get over to the enclave in North Africa. Spanish officials say almost all have now been returned to Morocco. A murder investigation's begun after a man in his 30s was shot dead at a traveller site in Wiltshire. Police were called out to Calcut near Cricklade just after 8 o'clock yesterday morning. A man in his 70s and a woman in her 40s have been arrested. In sport, Wales has become the first football association to officially withdraw support for Gianni Infantino's re-election. It follows the loss of confidence in his leadership of FIFA after the botched attempt to sell off stakes in the World Cup. Prime Minister Andy Burnham says he is not the right person for the job.
3: The plan that was put forward was offensive to many people, football people around the world. It can't be the case that we just move on and forget that. It wasn't acceptable. And as I say, I don't believe he's the right man to lead FIFA forward.
1: And a ceremony fusing Scottish and Indian culture has drawn the Commonwealth Games in Glasgow to a close. More than 1,100 medals were handed out. That's the latest. I'm AJ Walsh.

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1: From the Sky News Centre at 4, a British national is reported to be among survivors after two Greek firefighting helicopters crashed, killing two other people. The helicopters collided in mid-air on Sunday as crews fought a major wildfire west of the capital, Athens. Andy Burnham says he wants to be in regular touch with the EU about the latest border crisis. 60,000 migrants overwhelmed the Spanish territory of Ceuta in North Africa late last week. Nearly all have been returned to Morocco. The European Union's holding crisis talks this week. Spanish MET Juan Fernando López Aguiar says his country needs solidarity.
2: We have an external border of the whole of the European Union with the African continent, with the Kingdom of Morocco. And Morocco has an association agreement with Europe. So it's time that we enforce that association agreement and we demand responsibility from Moroccan authorities.
1: Amber heat health alerts have been issued for large parts of England as temperatures are forecast to reach 35 degrees today. Health officials are warning the heat could put extra pressure on the NHS and pose a risk to older people. Greek police say a suspect has confessed after the body of a Scottish woman was discovered inside a suitcase in Athens. Elizabeth Jane Ross from Edinburgh was found dead in the Greek capital last month. Wales has become the first football association to officially withdraw support for Gianni Infantino's re-election. It follows the loss of confidence in his leadership of FIFA after he botched an attempt to sell off stakes in the World Cup. UEFA have threatened Infantino with legal action. Our correspondent Rob Harris says Wales holds power in the world of football.
3: The laws of football are set by the body called the International Football Association Board. It's made up of 8 votes, half are held by FIFA, the other 4 by the home UK associations, including Wales. So that gives Wales a lot of clout.
1: And Motherwell have started the Scottish Premiership season with a 2-1 win away to Hibs. St Johnstone marked their return to the top flight with a 4-3 victory over Kilmarnock.

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0: to the Asian community 24 hours a day. 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
1: From the Sky News Centre at 5, Wales has become the first football association to officially withdraw support for Gianni Infantino's re-election as FIFA president. It follows his botched attempt to sell off stakes in the World Cup following a backlash from several federations, including UEFA. Two crew members have been killed after two firefighting helicopters collided while battling a major wildfire west of Athens. Two others survived the crash and were taken to hospital as hundreds of firefighters continue their effort to bring the blaze in Greece under control. The Prime Minister says de-escalation of the war with Iran will help protect the public from the rising cost of living. Andy Burnham's repeated his pledge to give more help to struggling families. Labour's pointed to rail fares, groceries and petrol prices as causes for concern. Speaking in Dover, the PM made this promise.
2: I will keep a close eye on any profiteering through this crisis. I would, of course, bring in measures to achieve that. More broadly, we need to see a de-escalation, and that's been the UK position. We've worked hard with all sides, and we hope that an agreement can be reached.
1: Ariana Grande's representative says she plans to take a break from public-facing work and the scrutiny that brings. It comes after it was announced the Wicked star pulled out of next year's London stage production of Sunday in the Park with George. Amber heat health alerts have been issued for large parts of England as temperatures are forecast to reach 35 degrees today. Highs are expected into the low 30s across much of central England. Met Office meteorologist Tom Morgan has more detail.
3: The temperatures will rapidly rise in that strong August sunshine, so turning into an increasingly humid and very hot day in the southeast of England in particular, where temperatures may well approach the mid-30s, but locally 30 to 32 across parts of the Midlands, eastern parts of Wales as well.
1: And Motherwell have started the Scottish Premiership season with a 2-1 win away to Hibs. St Johnstone marked their return to the top flight with a 4-3 victory over Kilmarnock. That's the latest.

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1: From the Sky News Centre at 6, Wales has become the first football association to officially withdraw support for Gianni Infantino's re-election as FIFA president. It follows his botched attempt to sell off stakes in the World Cup. UEFA has threatened him with legal action. Our sports correspondent Rob Harris says Wales holds great power.
2: The laws of football are set by the body called the International Football Association Board. It's made up of 8 votes, half are held by FIFA, the other 4 by the home UK associations, including Wales. So that gives Wales a lot of clout.
1: Officials warned of a critical night on the Greek tourist island of Kefalonia following huge wildfires. A British national survived a crash between 2 firefighting helicopters near Athens, which killed 2 people. Donald Trump's suggested fresh peace talks with Iran will begin this afternoon while giving reasons for calling off strikes yesterday.
3: I was asked to by Saudi Arabia, by UAE, and by Qatar, and by Iran. It would have been a massive attack. We're all set to go, but when the allies ask to call it off, you gotta sort of say, well, let's see.
1: Speaking on board Air Force One, he claims US forces would have carried out the biggest attack since World War II, but scrapped it in favour of diplomacy. The president also reiterated an emerging deal would include a reopening of the Strait of Hormuz. Ariana Grande's team says the singer's to take a break from public-facing work following the scrutiny it brings. She's pulled out of a London stage production due to open next year. Amber heat health alerts kick in for 8 regions of England later as temperatures are forecast to hit 34 degrees Celsius again. Meanwhile, a survey's found more than 1 in 10 homes living under hosepipe bans plan to ignore the restrictions. And St Johnstone earned a 4-3 victory over Kilmarnock in the Scottish Premiership. Motherwell beat Hibs 2-1. That's the latest. I'm Fader Silver.

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1: From the Sky News Centre at 7, Wales has withdrawn support for Gianni Infantino's re-election as FIFA president. It's the first football association to do so following his failed attempt to sell off stakes in the World Cup, which sparked huge backlash. Former FA chief executive Mark Palios says the worrying direction taken by the governing body was evident at this summer's tournament.
2: FIFA acknowledged that you could have a secondary market in tickets. Well, that's a gift to the touts. Then you had things like the spectacle itself with the hydration breaks, some of which were not necessary. So you're already seeing fans being turned into customers.
1: Donald Trump says fresh talks with Iran will begin this afternoon. The US president claims a plan was in place for America to carry out the biggest attack since World War II, but opted for further negotiations. Analysis suggests almost £200,000 worth of fuel's been stolen from pumps every day since February. Cases of people filling up and not paying jumped 20%. Ariana Grande is to take a break from public life when her tour ends. Her representative says it follows endless public scrutiny. Anna Bates reports.
3: The announcement comes days after she released a music video for new single Petal, which sparked comments online about her health. It's something the Wicked star addressed previously back in 2023.
4: I think we should be gentler and less comfortable commenting on people's bodies, no matter what.
3: She's pulled out of next year's London production of Sunday in the Park with George. Her tour brings a 10-night residency to the O2 beginning next week.
1: Commonwealth Games in Glasgow have officially drawn to a close. 215 gold medals were handed out over the 11 days. And St Johnstone celebrated a 4-3 victory over Kilmarnock as they kicked off their first season back in the Scottish Premiership. Motherwell won 2-1 away to Hibs. That's the latest. I'm Theda Silver.

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1: It was a dark and stormy night. Or perhaps it was a stormy and dark night. Either way, it wasn't very nice. I was in the study when suddenly the phone rang. It was a gentleman from Porlock, and he needed a phone number pronto and straight away. I leapt into action and found the number immediately. Well, they don't call me Maureen 118212 Directory Inquiries for nothing, you know.
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1: Four people have been arrested after police uncovered a suspected drugs laboratory during raids in Leeds. Officers carried out warrants in Adel and Wortley before discovering what they believe was an illicit medication production site on Whitehall Road. Three men and a woman were arrested on suspicion of money laundering and supplying drugs. Nine firearms were also seized at a separate address on Farrer Lane. Detectives say investigations are continuing and are urging the public not to buy illicit medication. A Leeds widower says joining local community groups has transformed his life after years of loneliness. 64-year-old Colin Clark from Middleton turned to charity Health for All following the death of his wife, and later joined a walking group, a men's health group, and eventually the Leeds Male Voice Choir. His story features in Leeds City Council's latest Public Health Annual Report, which highlights the important role community organisations play in improving health and well-being across the city. A drug dealer has been jailed after police uncovered cocaine and cash in Scarborough. 25-year-old Florian Juni, of no fixed address, was sentenced to 29 months in prison after admitting possessing cocaine with intent to supply. Officers arrested him following suspicious activity in the town and later recovered cocaine, cash, and evidence linking him to drug dealing. Police say they will continue targeting those involved in supplying illegal drugs across North Yorkshire. This is Sunrise Radio News with James Hawksworth. A 14-year-old boy is assisting police after a hoax threat involving a flight heading to Manchester Airport. Emergency services, the Royal Air Force and airport authorities responded after a report was made to National Air Traffic Services on last Friday. The aircraft landed safely and police confirmed there was no threat to passengers or crew. Officers say hoax reports are taken extremely seriously because they can cause major disruption and divert emergency resources. That was Sunrise Radio News.

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If you haven't heard, Sunrise Radio, in association with Akash Radio, have won the Leeds SSDAB multiplex license. So, Leeds, we are coming for you. We're going to be on DAB across Leeds. More details coming soon.

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1: From the Sky News Centre at 8, support for Gianni Infantino's re-election as FIFA president has been officially withdrawn by Wales. It's the first football association to do this after he tried selling off stakes in the World Cup before later abandoning the plans. UK drivers have stolen almost £200,000 worth of fuel from petrol stations every day since the start of the Iran war. Analysis from Forecourt Eyes suggests incidents have risen by a fifth in the 5 months since February. It includes driving off without paying after filling up. Just last month, RAC spokesperson Rod Dennis spoke of falling prices.
2: What we saw at the beginning of the Iran war was a huge spike in oil prices, and that really led to the diesel price in particular spiking more than ever. We really saw prices ratchet up at the early part of the year. That's now beginning to come back down again.
1: Greek authorities say 33 people have been arrested in the past 5 days over wildfires. Two people were killed after firefighting helicopters crashed near Athens. Ariana Grande's representative says the singer's taking a break from public life due to endless public scrutiny. The Wicked star recently faced comments about her health. Simple Minds, Delta Goodrum and Sandy Tom helped round off a scaled-down Commonwealth Games. Kat Suave reports from Glasgow.
3: Joy, colour and unity were promised to the thousands of athletes and fans packed into the Hydro Arena for this year's closing ceremony. The event fused Scottish music and Indian culture as the mantle for the 2030 Games passes on to the city of Ahmedabad. Sitarist Rishabh Rikiram joined forces with piper Ross Ainslie for a duet, while there were also traditional dancers on stage. Prince Edward officially closed the Games, which have seen more than 1,100 medals handed out across 215 events.
1: St Johnstone earned a 4-3 victory over Kilmarnock in the Scottish Premiership. Motherwell beat Hibs 2-1. That's the latest. I'm Fader Silver.

0: from the case files of Miss Maureen 118212.
1: It was a dark and stormy night. Or perhaps it was a stormy and dark night. Either way, it wasn't very nice. I was in the study when suddenly the phone rang. It was a gentleman from Porlock, and he needed a phone number pronto and straight away. I leapt into action and found the number immediately. Well, they don't call me Maureen 118212 Directory Inquiries for nothing, you know.
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1: Four people have been arrested after police uncovered a suspected drugs laboratory during raids in Leeds. Officers carried out warrants in Adel and Wortley before discovering what they believe was an illicit medication production site on Whitehall Road. Three men and a woman were arrested on suspicion of money laundering and supplying drugs. Nine firearms were also seized at a separate address on Farrer Lane. Detectives say investigations are continuing and are urging the public not to buy illicit medication. A Leeds widower says joining local community groups has transformed his life after years of loneliness. 64-year-old Colin Clark from Middleton turned to charity Health for All following the death of his wife, and later joined a walking group, a men's health group, and eventually the Leeds Male Voice Choir. His story features in Leeds City Council's latest Public Health Annual Report, which highlights the important role community organisations play in improving health and well-being across the city. A drug dealer has been jailed after police uncovered cocaine and cash in Scarborough. 25-year-old Florian Juni, of no fixed address, was sentenced to 29 months in prison after admitting possessing cocaine with intent to supply. Officers arrested him following suspicious activity in the town and later recovered cocaine, cash, and evidence linking him to drug dealing. Police say they will continue targeting those involved in supplying illegal drugs across North Yorkshire. This is Sunrise Radio News with James Hawksworth. A 14-year-old boy is assisting police after a hoax threat involving a flight heading to Manchester Airport. Emergency services, the Royal Air Force and airport authorities responded after a report was made to National Air Traffic Services on last Friday. The aircraft landed safely and police confirmed there was no threat to passengers or crew. Officers say hoax reports are taken extremely seriously because they can cause major disruption and divert emergency resources. That was Sunrise Radio News.

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Guys, you're tuned into Sunrise Radio and I've got some fantastic news. If you haven't heard, Sunrise Radio, in association with Akash Radio, have won the Leeds SSDAB multiplex license. So Leeds, we are coming for you. We're going to be on DAB across Leeds. More details coming soon.

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1: From the Sky News Centre at 9, the Football Association of Wales is sending a letter to FIFA telling them Gianni Infantino should leave his position as president. His ill-fated plan to sell a commercial stake in the World Cup backfired and was scrapped. The English FA and UEFA say they've lost confidence in his leadership. Wales are the first to officially withdraw support. Our sports correspondent Rob Harris has their statement.
2: Mr. Infantino has lost the confidence of the FAW to remain at the helm of world football. Failing to put the best interests of football first is a failure we cannot accept. That is damning.
1: An average of almost £200,000 worth of fuel has been stolen from UK petrol stations every day since the Iran war began. Analysis suggests drivers have been taking off after filling up. Labour's accusing Reform UK of using distraction techniques by announcing the Royal Navy will stop small boat crossings if it came into power. The party claims the military would return them to either France or Belgium. The government says Nigel Farage is trying to move people's attention from growing sleaze scandals. Energy Secretary Miatta Fanbula says Labour's taken a three-pronged approach.
3: It's partly about enforcement, so we've seen a doubling of enforcement officers to make sure that people aren't getting on those boats to begin with. Getting to grips with the criminal gangs that are the heart of this. We've seen an increase in arrests, about 74%. And then the third plank is making sure that there are safe and legal routes.
1: Ariana Grande's team says the singer's to take a break from public-facing work following the scrutiny it brings. She's pulled out of a London stage production of Sunday in the Park with George next year. Heat health alerts have been issued for most of England. Temperatures are forecast to reach the mid-30s in the southeast. And Simple Minds brought the curtain down on 11 days of action at the Commonwealth Games in Glasgow. Prince Edward officially closed the event, which saw 215 gold medals handed out. That's the latest. I'm Fader Silver.

0: from the case files of Miss Maureen 118212.
1: It was a dark and stormy night. Or perhaps it was a stormy and dark night. Either way, it wasn't very nice. I was in the study when suddenly the phone rang. It was a gentleman from Porlock, and he needed a phone number pronto and straight away. I leapt into action and found the number immediately. Well, they don't call me Maureen 118212 Directory Inquiries for nothing, you know.
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1: Four people have been arrested after police uncovered a suspected drugs laboratory during raids in Leeds. Officers carried out warrants in Adel and Wortley before discovering what they believe was an illicit medication production site on Whitehall Road. Three men and a woman were arrested on suspicion of money laundering and supplying drugs. Nine firearms were also seized at a separate address on Farrer Lane. Detectives say investigations are continuing and are urging the public not to buy illicit medication. A Leeds widower says joining local community groups has transformed his life after years of loneliness. 64-year-old Colin Clark from Middleton turned to charity Health for All following the death of his wife, and later joined a walking group, a men's health group, and eventually the Leeds Male Voice Choir. His story features in Leeds City Council's latest Public Health Annual Report, which highlights the important role community organisations play in improving health and well-being across the city. A drug dealer has been jailed after police uncovered cocaine and cash in Scarborough. 25-year-old Florian Juni, of no fixed address, was sentenced to 29 months in prison after admitting possessing cocaine with intent to supply. Officers arrested him following suspicious activity in the town and later recovered cocaine, cash, and evidence linking him to drug dealing. Police say they will continue targeting those involved in supplying illegal drugs across North Yorkshire. This is Sunrise Radio News with James Hawksworth. A 14-year-old boy is assisting police after a hoax threat involving a flight heading to Manchester Airport. Emergency services, the Royal Air Force, and airport authorities responded after a report was made to National Air Traffic Services on last Friday. The aircraft landed safely, and police confirmed there was no threat to passengers or crew. Officers say hoax reports are taken extremely seriously because they can cause major disruption and divert emergency resources. That was Sunrise Radio News.

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My name is Abby and this is The Breakfast Show accompanying you to the start of this morning. Once again, welcome back after the hit of the hour and stay tuned on Sunrise Radio 103.2 FM for lots more music.

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3: The Leighton Buzzard Railway, England's friendly little line.

after this beautiful song. And of course, Sunrise Radio 103.2 FM is what you have tuned in right now. Once again, a big good morning to you. My name is Abby, and there's a lot of more music coming up in your way. I hope you are having a great start of this morning. And on that note, you deserve another beautiful song. So there you go.

Welcome back after the classic flashback. I'm sure this song has brought up some beautiful memories. In fact, I love this song as well. Sunrise Radio 103.2 FM is what we have tuned in right now. My name is Abby. Gonna be with you till 11 this morning. And right now, I'm gonna see you on the other side of this hour after the news. And we'll continue with these beautiful tunes in the next hour. So see you on the other side.

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1: From the Sky News Centre at 10, it's understood the English FA will follow Wales in withdrawing support for Gianni Infantino's re-election as FIFA president. His leadership's under increasing pressure following his failed attempts to sell off stakes in the World Cup. New Prime Minister Andy Burnham doesn't feel Infantino can continue.
2: The plan that was put forward was offensive to many people, football people around the world. It can't be the case that we just move on and forget that. It wasn't acceptable. And as I say, I don't believe he's the right man to lead FIFA forward.
1: A man's been arrested after a 9-year-old girl found injured at an industrial estate in Angus died in hospital. Police in Arbroath were called just after midnight. Nigel Farage says a Reform UK government would send the Royal Navy to intercept small boats in the English Channel carrying migrants. Zia Yusuf is the party's Home Affairs spokesperson.
3: We're unwilling to use our military to secure our border and defend it against an invading force of hundreds of thousands of people, then I couldn't give you a better reason to use them. It is absolutely necessary. With regards to Nigel's comments previously, yes, it is a last resort, but we are there now.
1: Numbers are down 43% compared to last year. Labour's calling reforms proposals a distraction, while the Prime Minister's promised to be relentless in addressing the problem. Ariana Grande's team blames endless ongoing public scrutiny for the singer's decision to step back from public life when her current tour ends. The star's representative says she'll wrap up in London in a couple of weeks. Analysis suggests almost £200,000 worth of fuel's been stolen from pumps every day since the start of the Iran war. Cases of people filling up and not paying jumped 20% in the 5 months since the end of February. And amber heat health alerts have kicked in for 8 regions of England. They're used to warn things like the NHS of increased demand, with risks greatest among vulnerable groups. That's the latest. I'm Fader Silver.

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1: 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Or perhaps it was a stormy and dark night. Either way, it wasn't very nice. I was in the study when suddenly the phone rang. It was a gentleman from Porlock, and he needed a phone number pronto and straight away. I leapt into action and found the number immediately. Well, they don't call me Maureen 118212 Directory Inquiries for nothing, you know.
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5: It's a classic hit. Flashback. Flashback. As we go down memory lane. Where were you when you first heard this?

0: coming under increasing pressure to leave his position as FIFA president. The English FA have followed their Welsh counterparts by sending a letter to football's governing body withdrawing their support for the head of global football. It's over his botched attempts to sell off stakes in the World Cup. Football journalist Henry Winter says this could be the end of Infantino's 10 years in charge.
1: The FA and the Welsh FA are saying we're not going to support you in March, but what is far more significant is what is actually going to happen now, because I think there are a lot of people who want him to resign. They want him to go now because he's taken this great sport and the world game to the brink of civil war.
0: A 9-year-old girl's died after being found seriously injured at an industrial estate in Arbroath just after midnight. A man's been arrested. Reform UK's deputy leader Richard Tice is being looked into by the Parliamentary Standards Watchdog. It's understood it relates to a possible failure to declare an interest when talking about Israel in a Westminster Hall debate. There's a warning of some potential food shortages in the UK because of the prolonged dry weather. The National Farmers Union says there's immense pressure on the dairy sector. Ariana Grande's representative says the singer's to take a break from public life following scrutiny. Anna Bates reports.
2: The announcement comes days after she released a music video for new single Petal, which sparked comments online about her health. It's something the Wicked star addressed previously back in 2023.
3: I think we should be gentler and less comfortable commenting on people's bodies, no matter what.
2: She's pulled out of next year's London production of Sunday in the Park with George. Her tour brings a 10-night residency to the O2 beginning next week.
0: And Gatwick says a fault with its jet fuel supply has been resolved. An alert was issued yesterday. That's the latest. I'm Faye De Silva.
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0: from the case files of Miss Maureen 118212.
1: It was a dark and stormy night. 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I leapt into action and found the number immediately. Well, they don't call me Maureen 118212 Directory Inquiries for nothing, you know.
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1: 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Cue jingle. 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
2: From the Sky News Centre at midday. Both English and Welsh FAs are to say Gianni Infantino shouldn't be re-elected FIFA president. There's increasing pressure on the head of world football's governing body over his botched attempts to sell off stakes in the World Cup to private investors. A woman who scammed an elderly pensioner out of hundreds of thousands of pounds before fleeing has had her sentence extended by 2 months on her return to the UK. Pamela Gwinnett was tracked down in Tenerife and was convicted in her absence. Reform UK wants to use the Royal Navy to intercept small boats in the Channel.
3: There is an argument doing the rounds in the media that it's okay. It's fine. The numbers are 40% lower than they were this time last year. But it only takes one or two Iranian terrorists to come into Britain and commit a mass atrocity for this to be a disaster.
2: Leader Nigel Farage says the proposal to send migrants back to France, if his party makes it into government, would comply with international law. Labour's accusing the party of distractions. Meanwhile, Reform's deputy leader Richard Tice is being looked into by the Parliamentary Standards Watchdog. It's understood it relates to a possible failure to declare an interest when talking about Israel. Farmers are warning the prolonged dry weather could lead to some potential food shortages in the UK this winter. The National Farmers Union's calling for practical measures to help, including making it easier to build on-farm reservoirs to store rainwater. Farmer Andrew Ward says the lack of rain's having an impact.
4: I would say as an average, we're going to be probably 2.5 tonne a hectare down on our average, which is a tonne an acre. So, you know, that's just one farm. That is just huge. When you look at that all over the country, we are going to be short of wheat, there's no doubt about it.
2: And after her tour wraps up in London next month, Ariana Grande is taking a step back from public life. She's also pulled out of a stage production. That's the latest. I'm Fader Silver.

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1: From the Sky News Centre at 1, Gianni Infantino reportedly wants the Trump administration to help keep him on as FIFA president. He's apparently scheduled private talks with the US Secretary of State Marco Rubio. The English Football Association's following Wales in officially withdrawing support after Infantino's botched attempts to sell off stakes in the World Cup. Former FA Chief Executive Mark Palios says the worrying direction taken by football's global governing body was evident at this summer's tournament.
2: FIFA acknowledged that you could have a secondary market in tickets. Well, that's a gift to the touts. Then you had things like the spectacle itself with the hydration breaks, some of which were not necessary. So you're already seeing fans being turned into customers.
1: A 9-year-old girl's died after being found seriously injured at an industrial estate in Arbroath just after midnight. A man's been arrested. A man's been jailed for 2 years and 4 months for keeping his dead mum inside a freezer for almost 3 years to keep claiming her benefits. 60-year-old Christopher Phillips admitted fraud and preventing the lawful burial of Sylvia Phillips, who died in 2023 in Porthcawl. There are warnings of potential food shortages with a prolonged period of dry weather impacting farmers. The National Farmers Union's warning of immense pressure on the dairy sector. NFU President Tom Bradshaw's calling for the government to support the needed infrastructure.
3: We need to build those reservoirs on farm. We need changes to the water abstraction system so that we can have more flexibility to fill those reservoirs whenever we've got surplus water. And then we can utilise those reservoirs to produce the crops and to try to build the resilience of our food systems.
1: Reform UK's Nigel Farage says a plan to use the Royal Navy to intercept small boats in the Channel complies with international law. He says if his party makes it into government, migrants will be sent back to France. And Ariana Grande's teams blamed endless scrutiny for her planned break from public life. The singer will wrap up her current tour in London first. That's the latest. I'm Fader Silver.

أشهد أن محمد رسول الله أشهد أن

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1: From the Sky News Centre at 2, Gianni Infantino's reportedly scheduled private talks with the US Secretary of State this afternoon. It's understood the FIFA president wants the Trump administration to keep him in office. The English FA is to follow Wales in officially withdrawing for support following his now scrapped attempts to sell off stakes in the World Cup. A convicted fraudster who raided £300,000 from a pensioner's life savings has been sentenced to an extra 2 months in jail. 63-year-old Pamela Gwinnett was originally sentenced to 6 years in her absence after fleeing to Tenerife. Her victim, Joan Green's step-grandson David Bolton, spoke outside court.
2: 4 years ago, we started this initial investigation, raising complaints to the social services, Lancashire Police. Nothing was being done. We're so grateful towards all Bolton Police for raising this case and highlighting the abuse that goes on, and these people need to be stopped.
1: A man's been arrested after a 9-year-old girl was found injured at an industrial estate in Angus. Police in Arbroath were called just after midnight. Reform UK says it will send the Royal Navy to intercept small migrant boats in the Channel if it gets into power. Labour's accusing the party of creating distractions. Ariana Grande is taking a step back from public life when her tour ends in London next month. It means she won't appear in a stage production next year. The singer's representatives say it follows what they call endless public scrutiny. In 2023, Ariana took to social media to address fans' concerns about her health.
3: I think we should be gentler and less comfortable commenting on people's bodies, no matter what. If you think you're saying something good or well-intentioned, whatever it is, healthy, unhealthy, big, small, this, that, we should really work towards not doing that as much.
1: And we're being told food shortages this winter could be caused by a lack of sustained rainfall. The National Farmers Union spoken of early wheat harvests leading to what it calls a challenging season. That's the latest. I'm Cam Hall.

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1: From the Sky News Centre at 3, it's been confirmed England and Wales have recorded their driest July on record. Met Office figures also show southern England has seen its driest month ever recorded, with data stretching back to 1836. Most of England's currently in the grip of heat health alerts, with temperatures again in the 30s. Gianni Infantino reportedly wants the Trump administration to help keep him on as FIFA president. He's apparently scheduled private talks with US Secretary of State Marco Rubio following his botched attempt to sell stakes in the World Cup to private investors. The Independent's football writer Miguel Delaney says the backlash is growing.
2: A massive cascade of pressure, because we're going to see, I think, a lot of withdrawals. Finland and Wales have already led the way in that. They've done so by this morning. England are expected to follow. I think we'll see pretty much all of the European nations do the same, as well as a lot of Central American nations.
1: Police say a man arrested in connection with the death of a 9-year-old girl in Angus was known to her. She was found seriously injured on an industrial estate in Arbroath just after midnight. Detectives say she was on a camping holiday with her family. A man from South Wales has been jailed for keeping his mum's body in a freezer for almost 3 years so he could claim her benefits. Christopher Phillips, who's 60, admitted fraud and preventing the lawful burial of his mum Sylvia, who died in 2023. When police searched their home in Porth Call, they discovered the 89-year-old's remains.
3: The circumstances are that we've come to the address that you were in earlier on, and we've gone into the back room and found a lady in the freezer. Okay.
1: Reform's deputy leader Richard Tice is being investigated by parliamentary authorities. He says it relates to not declaring an interest when talking about Israel in a Westminster Hall debate. And journalist Rod Liddell has died after a short illness. He was 66. His three children say they're saddened and shocked. That's the latest. I'm Cam Hall.

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1: From the Sky News Centre at 4, England and Wales have both experienced their driest July in records dating back to 1836. That's according to provisional figures from the Met Office. Much of England's under heat health alerts today. Temperatures in the southeast could top 35 degrees. Health Secretary Yvette Cooper says the NHS needs to prepare for summer pressures.
2: We're looking right across the hospital estate, making sure as part of the new building, as part of the refurbishments, that we're also looking at needing to respond to these heat conditions. But it's also about making sure that we can respond to higher numbers of people arriving at A&E.
1: A US official says there are no plans for a call between the country's top diplomat and FIFA's under fire president. It's reported Gianni Infantino wants the Trump administration to shore up his position after he abandoned plans to sell off stakes in the World Cup. Detectives say they aren't looking for anyone else after arresting a man who was known to a 9-year-old girl who died in Angus. She was found at an industrial estate in Arbroath just after midnight. A man from South Wales has been jailed for 28 months for keeping his dead mother inside a freezer for nearly 2 years and claiming £78,000 of her benefits. Christopher Phillips, who's 60 and from Porthcawl, admitted preventing a lawful burial and fraud. His mum Sylvia died in March 2023. Judge Tracy Lloyd-Clark sentenced him.
3: Rather than notify the authorities and make arrangements for her lawful burial, you purchased a chest freezer on the 10th of March and concealed her body within it. You continued to collect her prescriptions and misled medical professionals about her whereabouts.
1: Reform UK's leader says its plan to intercept small boats crossing the Channel and return them to France or Belgium complies with international law. The party proposes ordering the Navy to help out if it wins power. And Arsenal are considering a second bid for Newcastle captain Bruno Guimaraes. Their opening offer was rejected. That's the latest. I'm Cam Hall.

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1: From the Sky News Centre at 5, it's been confirmed England and Wales have experienced their driest July and sunniest month on record. The Met Office also says the average temperature in Wales equaled the high set 20 years ago. There are warnings of potential food shortages with drought declared across the majority of both nations. Gavin Lane, who's president of the Country Land and Business Association, says we're unprepared for prolonged hot weather.
2: So we'd like to see much more investment in, say, things like reservoirs. We'd like to see much more investment in sort of managing flood risk, because we know that when the water comes, it's just going to pour straight off the land because it's so dry.
1: The English FA is to send a letter withdrawing support for Gianni Infantino's re-election as FIFA president following a similar move by Wales. He's under increasing pressure after his plan to sell a commercial stake in the World Cup was scrapped. Infantino has reportedly lobbied the Trump administration to help keep his job. Former FA executive director David Davis says they're too close.
3: To have had the president opposed or being difficult throughout this build-up to the last World Cup would have made life intolerable. Equally, you have to say it was overdone.
1: Police say a man arrested in connection with the death of a 9-year-old girl in Angus was known to her. She was found seriously injured on an industrial estate in Arbroath just after midnight. The French Interior Ministry says Reform UK's latest plans to stop small boat crossings in the Channel would violate international law. The party maintains getting the Navy to intercept vessels and return them to the continent is legal. A convicted fraudster who raided £300,000 from the life savings of a pensioner has been sentenced to an extra 2 months in jail. 63-year-old Pamela Gwinnett was originally sentenced to 6 years in her absence after fleeing to Tenerife. And comedian Jimmy Cricket has died at the age of 80. The Northern Irish stand-up had recently announced a break for health reasons. That's the latest. I'm Cam Hall.

0: Rishi's Vision presents Anand Murthy Guruma in London. Learn timeless yogic wisdom directly from the revered master. Join a three-day series of enlightening talks on Yog Sutras for realizing the true self, 11th to 13th September 2026. 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
1: From the Sky News Centre at 6, the English FA is joining the association in Wales in withdrawing its backing for Gianni Infantino's re-election as FIFA president. He's reportedly lobbied the Trump administration for help keeping his job despite a growing backlash against his botched plans to sell stakes in the World Cup to private investors. England and Wales have had their driest ever July, according to provisional Met Office figures in records dating back to 1836. Most of England's currently in the grip of heat health alerts as temperatures rise above 30 degrees again. National Farmers Union President Tom Bradshaw is calling for the government to support the infrastructure he says is needed.
2: We need to build those reservoirs on farm. We need changes to the water abstraction system so that we can have more flexibility to fill those reservoirs whenever we've got surplus water. And then we can utilise those reservoirs to produce the crops and to try to build the resilience of our food systems.
1: Reform UK insists its plans to send the Royal Navy to stop small boat crossings in the English Channel illegal. The French government claims it would violate maritime and international law. There are huge delays on the M4 where a lorry full of hay caught fire. The motorway's closed westbound near Swindon. Ariana Grande is taking a step back from public life soon following what her team calls endless public scrutiny. She's wrapping things up after a 10-night residency at London's O2 next month. The singer's also pulled out of a London stage production of Sunday in the Park with George. Our entertainment correspondent Katie Spencer has more.
3: Empire Street Productions were due to put on the West End performance with her next year alongside her Wicked co-star Jonathan Bailey. They have spoken about the fact that it can't have been an easy decision for her to make this. The production will still be going ahead, but they say they have complete understanding how she's come to this decision.
1: And Chelsea have confirmed the signing of England midfielder Jordan Henderson. The 36-year-old's agreed a 2-year contract at Stamford Bridge after leaving Brentford last week. That's the latest. I'm Cam Hall.

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0: I can't believe the album's done. You know what? We need to get on the second album fast. Really mean it. Alibi, check it out.
1: Yeah.
0: Yesterday, I wrote a song, right?
1: Yeah.
0: Rax, me and Rax were vibing, and we come up with this sick idea, Take Away My Breath, because it's like, you know Rax, you know?
1: Yeah, yeah.
0: I saw this really nice girl, and I was like, wow, we were like, whoa, yeah. This girl is hot.
1: Gotta hear it, bro. Gotta hear it, definitely.
0: And, you know, it's on my BlackBerry, you know, it's not really clear.
1: Bust it out, man, gotta listen to it.
0: All right, man, listen to it, check it out.
1: Oh, yeah.
0: Check it, check it, check it.

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1: From the Sky News Centre at 7, Gianni Infantino is coming under increasing pressure to leave his position as FIFA president. The English Football Association's following Wales in officially withdrawing support after his botched attempts to sell off stakes in the World Cup. The FA had previously endorsed Infantino getting another term, but former chief executive Mark Palios said they had to work with caution.
2: They had to be very careful as to what they were going to do, and they weren't isolated. And with all the other teams in UEFA stepping forward and saying they were going to boycott the World Cup, I think that gave them the opportunity to stand up and be counted.
1: England and Wales have experienced their driest July on record. According to Met Office figures, 19 counties across England had effectively no rainfall across the month. The French government says Reform UK's plans to deploy the Royal Navy to turn back migrant boats would break maritime and international law. The party insists its idea for the largest military operation in the English Channel since World War II is legal. But former British Naval Commander Tom Sharp is far from convinced.
3: It's shallow, it's got some good bits, but they're really kind of overwhelmed by the huge holes in the way it's written, the lack of thought on France, the lack of thought on legals. It really kind of, it's a wafer-thin plan.
1: Donald Trump claims the US and Iran have reached a deal on the Strait of Hormuz after calling off more planned strikes. Iran's denied holding talks with the Americans, comments the US president has called duplicitous. A convicted fraudster who raided £300,000 from the life savings of a pensioner before going on the run has been sentenced to an extra 2 months in jail. Pamela Gwinnett was previously handed a 6-year sentence in her absence after fleeing to Tenerife. And British tennis number one Emma Raducanu will miss the US Open due to injury. She suffered a stress fracture in her leg in June, which forced her to pull out of Wimbledon the day before the championship started. That's the latest. I'm Cam Hall.

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1: From the Sky News Centre at 8, Donald Trump's issued a warning to Iran, saying it's their last chance to sign what he's calling a good document. The US president says talks between the two sides are going on now, despite earlier denials from Tehran. He's called off-planned strikes and says both sides are talking about fully reopening the Strait of Hormuz by tomorrow.
2: First phase is the opening of the straits. The second phase will be the denuclearization, and that'll take a little while. But we're very strong on it. They cannot have a nuclear weapon. Iran cannot have a nuclear weapon.
1: FIFA President Gianni Infantino's rapidly losing support over his botched plans to sell stakes in the World Cup to private investors. The English and Welsh football associations are boycotting his re-election, while he's reportedly been lobbying the White House to help keep his job. France is condemning Reform UK's proposal to deploy the Royal Navy in the English Channel as a violation of maritime and international law. The party insists using the service to send boats back is legal. A man from South Wales has been jailed for keeping his mum's body in a freezer for almost 3 years so he could claim her benefits. Christopher Phillips, who's 60, has been sentenced to 2 years and 4 months after admitting fraud and preventing the lawful burial of his mum Sylvia, who died in 2023. When police searched their home in Porthcawl, they discovered the 89-year-old's remains.
3: The circumstances are that we've come to the address that you were in earlier on, and we've gone into the back room and found a lady in the freezer. Okay.
1: More weather records have been broken. Last month was the driest July ever in England and Wales. The Met Office also says the average temperature in Wales equaled the high set 20 years ago. And Celtic's Scottish Premiership title defence is underway, with Martin O'Neill's side playing Dundee in their season opener. It's currently goalless at Parkhead. That's the latest. I'm Cam Hall.

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1: From the Sky News Centre at 9, FIFA's president is losing support for his re-election after his failed attempt to sell stakes in the World Cup to private investors. Football associations in Wales, Sweden and Serbia say they no longer back Gianni Infantino, with England expected to follow. Our reporter Kaveh Solukull explains why it's taken until now to attempt to oust him.
2: The FA are bidding to host the Women's World Cup, so if you are coming out against the president of FIFA, who was all powerful at that stage, that may harm your prospects of hosting a tournament like that.
1: Donald Trump's told Iran it's on its last chance to make a peace deal. The US president had earlier called Tehran duplicitous after its foreign ministry denied that talks were taking place. The French Interior Ministry says Reform UK's latest plans to stop small boat crossings in the Channel would violate maritime and international law. The party maintains getting the Navy to intercept vessels and return them to the continent is legal. Its Home Affairs spokesperson Zia Youssef says Conservative and Labour governments have shown contempt weakness.
3: Rather than defending the realm, they have turned state agencies into a free taxi service and provided taxpayer-funded hotels for those who break our laws. They surrendered the English Channel to criminal cartels.
1: Downing Street says crossings are down 50% compared to last year. Police say a man arrested in connection with the death of a 9-year-old girl in Angus was known to her. She was found on an industrial estate in Arbroath just after midnight. Detectives say she was on a camping holiday. A fraudster's had 2 months added to her jail sentence after escaping to Tenerife before her trial. Pamela Gwinnett was given 6 years in prison for defrauding a vulnerable pensioner out of more than £300,000. And Celtic lead Dundee 1-0 in the defending champions' first match of the Scottish Premiership season. Benjamin Nygren's got the only goal so far at Parkhead. That's the latest. I'm Cam Hall.

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Now hear this. This one's going out to our lovers massive. See? Big up all the Northmost man out there. The original Valentine love to love styling. 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

0: Broadcasting to the Asian community 24 hours a day, this is Sunrise Radio Yorkshire.
1: From the Sky News Centre at 10, the English FA is joining the association in Wales in withdrawing its backing for Gianni Infantino's re-election as FIFA president. He's reportedly lobbied the White House for help keeping his job despite a growing backlash against his botched plans to sell stakes in the World Cup to private investors. Former FA chairman David Bernstein says Infantino needs to be ousted quickly.
2: Infantino, like many of these guys, is very good at clinging on and holding on and getting support from here and there. But I think it's important that the football family can bring this to a head sooner rather than later. It's going to be very damaging if this drags on.
1: Donald Trump says talks are taking place with Iran about fully reopening the Strait of Hormuz by tomorrow. That's despite earlier denials of discussions from Tehran. The American president says the US had been planning an attack harder than any since World War II before calling it off at the request of Middle East allies. He's warned Iran it's their last chance to sign a good deal.
3: I want to give them every last chance before decapitation. Very tough to do what we have planned, still planned. We'll see what happens.
1: France is condemning Reform UK's plan to deploy the Royal Navy in the English Channel as a violation of maritime and international law. The party insists using the service to send migrant boats back is legal. A man from South Wales has been jailed for 28 months for keeping his dead mother inside a freezer for nearly 3 years and claiming £78,000 of her benefits. Christopher Phillips, who's 60 and from Porthcawl, admitted preventing a lawful burial and fraud. England and Wales have had their driest ever July, according to provisional Met Office figures. Most of England's currently in the grip of heat health alerts. And Celtic have made a winning start to their Scottish Premiership title defence, beating Dundee 1-0. Benjamin Negrin got the winner for the home side at Parkhead. That's the latest. I'm Cam Hall.

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All are welcome. 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
1: From the Sky News Centre at 11, prisoners convicted of rape and serious child sex offences won't be eligible for early release next month. They were going to be allowed out after serving half their sentence in a bid to reduce overcrowding in jails across England and Wales. Last week, Prime Minister Andy Burnham said that was being reviewed.
2: So it is a challenging situation, and we shouldn't actually be in this position as a country, but we have to deal with the reality of where we are. But I will do anything I can to minimise risk to the public.
1: Downing Street says he couldn't include other offences without the prison system collapsing, putting the public at greater risk. The English FA's joining the association in Wales in withdrawing its backing for Gianni Infantino's re-election as FIFA president. He's reportedly lobbied the White House for help keeping his job, despite a growing backlash against his botched plans to sell stakes in the World Cup to private investors. Donald Trump says newly planned talks with Tehran are the last chance for Iran to forge a deal and avoid an escalation of US strikes. The president says both sides are discussing fully reopening the Strait of Hormuz by tomorrow. England and Wales have had their driest ever July, according to provisional Met Office figures. Records date back to 1836. Most of England's currently in the grip of heat health alerts. In sport, defending champions Celtic have made a winning start to the new Scottish Premiership season. Benjamin Negron got the winner as they beat Dundee 1-0. Despite the victory, Celtic boss Martin O'Neill says he wasn't overly impressed.
3: I didn't think we played particularly well throughout the game, yet amazingly we created some really good chances. Maybe could have scored a number of goals. But overall, in terms of play, decisiveness and things like this here, I thought that was lacking from our game.
1: And comedian Jimmy Cricket has died at the age of 80. The Northern Irish stand-up had recently announced a break for health reasons. From Sky News, that's the latest. I'm AJ Walsh.

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1: From the Sky News Centre at midnight, rapists and convicted child groomers won't be included in an early release scheme in jails across England and Wales next month. The Prime Minister says he wanted to go further, but couldn't without crowded prisons collapsing, putting the public at greater risk. Former Conservative Justice Secretary Sir David Gawker, who chaired a recent sentencing review, warns of trade-offs if more crimes are included.
2: You are going to see the spare capacity in the prison system taken up very substantially. You are going to have some practical difficulties about delaying releases that were already long planned. You are going to be raising questions about where you draw the line.
1: Former FA chairman David Bernstein says English football's governing body is too nervous to lead from the front. They're believed to be sending a letter to withdraw support for the re-election of FIFA president Gianni Infantino. Wales, Sweden and Serbia have all publicly distanced themselves after his failed plans to sell stakes in the World Cup. Bernstein says the FA should be braver.
3: They follow rather than the lead. It'd be nice to see a little bit more leadership, I think. But basically, they have to work with UEFA. On our own, we're not that powerful. With UEFA, we're extremely powerful. And I think they've done that pretty well.
1: Donald Trump's told Iran it's on its last chance to make a peace deal. The US president had criticised Tehran after its foreign ministry denied that talks were taking place. Reform UK and the French government are at odds over whether the party's plan to use the Royal Navy to intercept small boats is legal. Paris says sending migrants back across the channel would violate its sovereignty. The sun shone last month for longer than ever in England and Wales. It's also been confirmed as the driest July in both nations. And Celtic have made a winning start to their Scottish Premiership title defence, beating Dundee 1-0. Benjamin Negron got the winner for the home side at Parkhead. St Mirren's sit on top of the table after the first round of fixtures. That's the latest. I'm AJ Walsh.

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1: From the Sky News Centre at 1. Prisoners convicted of rape and serious child sex offences won't be eligible for early release. They were going to be allowed out after serving half of their sentence in a bid to reduce overcrowding in jails across England and Wales. Last week, Prime Minister Andy Burnham said that was being reviewed.
2: So it is a challenging situation, and we shouldn't actually be in this position as a country, but we have to deal with the reality of where we are. But I will do anything I can to minimise risk to the public.
1: Downing Street says he couldn't include other offences without the prison system collapsing, putting the public at greater risk. Gianni Infantino is coming under increasing pressure to leave his position as FIFA president. The English Football Association's following Wales in officially withdrawing support after his botched attempts to sell off stakes in the World Cup. Police say a man arrested in connection with the death of a 9-year-old girl in Angus was known to her. She was found seriously injured on an industrial estate in Arbroath just after midnight. Detectives say she was on a camping holiday with her family. England and Wales have experienced their driest July on record, according to the Met Office figures. 19 counties across England had effectively no rainfall across the month. In sport, Celtic made a winning start to their Scottish Premiership title defence, beating Dundee 1-0 at Parkhead. Benjamin Negron got the only goal as record signing Casper Hu missed a number of big chances. Manager Martin O'Neill says Hu needs time to settle in.
3: When he knows everybody's name, including mine, then he'll be an asset to us. It ran away from him today on a couple of occasions, which I think that, you know, super confident, knowing everything about the place, player would put them in the net.
1: And British tennis number one Emma Raducanu will miss the US Open due to injury. She suffered a stress fracture in her leg in June, which forced her to pull out of Wimbledon. That's the latest. I'm AJ Walsh.